0: Even if I go off beat, yeah, I'm still on beat. Even if I go off beat, yeah, I'm still on beat. Flip that.
1: Step back.
0: When I come around, try and get back.
1: When I come around, me, take that.
0: Make go, yeah, with a bad back. 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

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If there's still a place in your heart for peace and empathy, do your best not to make those

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Economic inequality has divided us.

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Drippin' in the flavor, never need any hot sauce. Move into the rhythm, to the rhythm it pops off.

0: 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Fret that.
1: Step back.
0: When I come around, try and get back.
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0: Make go, yeah, with a bad back. 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

0: 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You coming with that hip hop sound. Side that resurrected right now.
1: Wreck it right now. Wreck it right now. Wreck it right now.

I first moved there in 1999. I was supposed to go out there for like a semester of college, and I ended up never leaving.